shout and you yell. Hi-ho, you broke my spell. Dear, this is swell. 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There's no mistake, cause this is it. 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And then it's nice.

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0: 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Du hører på NFM. Yes.
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1: Are you gonna swim the sea against the tide? 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